0: third One Day International. The home side batted first in Harare and scored 271 runs. Australia reached the target with one wicket to spare. 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

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Coonamble Gym is at 67 Aberford Street and is open from 6 a.m. until midday and then again from 1 p.m. until 7 p.m. Coonamble Gym provides personal training, one-on-one sessions or regular group sessions. 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

0: Adeline is an expanding local company owned and operated by the Ralston family, and they are extremely proud of the job opportunities they have offered to locals. Badaline are a construction company who stand by their view that no job is too big or too small. They specialise in major roadwork construction, but they are more than happy to grade and improve your access road. They can also sink tanks and even desilt your dams as well. So next time you need that special job done, give the crew at Badaline a call on 68223019. 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

0: that school speed zones are now in operation. 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New South Wales school zones generally operate between 8 to 9:30am and 2:30 to 4pm on school days.
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flat battery, out of oil, or a flat tyre? Then you need to get to Gray's Stores and pick up a new Century battery, some Gulf Western oil, a compressor to pump up your tyres, and get back out on the road. While in the store, check out what else they have in their massive range. What they haven't got, they can order in for you. So, drop in and see them at Aberford Street or give them a call on 6822 1899. Grace Stores are proud sponsors of MTMFM, the voice of Coonamble.

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1: Hello, I'm Alyssa Delfs. Four sea lions have tested positive for bird flu today after the infectious disease spread to a key breeding ground for the endangered species. The sea lions, including one pup, were among 14 found dead across islands off the South Australian mainland. All four of the positive cases were found across North Page and South Page Islands, among the state's most significant breeding grounds. The Greens are urging the New South Wales government to invest $200 million into frontline services. It comes following a spate of alleged domestic violence incidents across the state over the weekend. Greens MP Abigail Boyd is calling for an immediate increase in funding to address what she says is chronic funding shortfalls causing calls to go unanswered. And if you need help, you can call the National Domestic Violence Hotline 1-800-RESPECT on 1-800-737-732. Murujuga traditional custodian Raylene Cooper will travel to Geneva on Wednesday. There, she'll address the UN Human Rights Council about how she says the federal government is allowing the ongoing industrial damage to World Heritage listed rock art near a major petrochemical plant in Western Australia. It comes after Woodside's plant at Murujuga on the Burrup Peninsula in Western Australia's Pilbara region has received government approval for the Northwest Shelf Gas Hub extension until 2070. The energy giant has vowed to fight court challenges to the extension, driven over concerns the Northwest Shelf facility will contribute to adverse climate change impacts and harm the 40,000-year-old rock art near the plant. The Prime Minister has put Australia forward for a seat on the United Nations Security Council as two spots open ahead of the 2028 election. Right now, Finland is the only other nominee, with Australia campaigning under the slogan, "We listen, we partner, we protect." Speaking this morning in New York, where he's attending the UN General Assembly, Anthony Albanese says Australia is seeking a seat because a safer world is one governed by rules, not by power and force alone.
2: If elected to the Security Council, we will use our seat to advance the safety and prosperity of Australia, our region and the world.
1: Charity groups are calling on all Australians to recognise the dignity, potential and humanity of every migrant. Brock Anderson reports.
3: That's the message from the St Vincent de Paul Society in the lead up to the 112th World Day of Migrants and Refugees. The organisation's president, Mark Gattani, says migrant and refugee children can too often become invisible in public debate and policy decisions, and many have experienced upheaval, separation, conflict, or uncertainty before arriving in Australia. It comes as political parties from across the spectrum hand down their migration framework, with Labor planning to slash net overseas migration from 292,000 this year to just 225,000 in 2027-28.
1: And in sport, the NRL will axe top referee Ashley Klein for the preliminary finals after admitting the Warriors were wrongly denied a crucial late penalty in their 12-10 semi-final loss to Newcastle. NRL officials say New Zealand should have been awarded a penalty with a minute left in yesterday's Eden Park thriller for an escort infringement by the Knights' Tyson Frizzell. It could have let the Warriors level the scores at 12-12 via a penalty goal from just to the side of the posts and send the match to extra time. But the call was missed on the field, with the bunker unable to review the play. Meantime, the NRL has been urged to come down hard on supporters who peppered Klein with projectiles as the league's integrity unit investigates the ugly aftermath of the Newcastle semi-final win.
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I'm overwhelmed and insecure. Give me something I could take to ease my mind slowly.

0: is an expanding local company owned and operated by the Ralston family, and they are extremely proud of the job opportunities they have offered to locals. Batterline are a construction company who stand by their view that no job is too big or too small. They specialise in major roadwork construction, but they are more than happy to grade and improve your access road. They can also sink tanks and even desilt your dams as well. So next time you need that special job done, give the crew at Batterline a call on 68223019. Batterline, a proud sponsors of MTMFM, Coonamble Community Radio.
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I said you look so fine that I really wanna make you mine. 4, 5, 6, come on and get your kicks. 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

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I said, you look so fine that I really wanna make you mine. Come on and get your kicks. 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

0: A very good morning to you. Yes, it is Tuesday morning, the 22nd of September. I'm Kevin Walsh, broadcasting from the bunker in Harrington on the mid-north coast of New South Wales, and coming to you on your wireless, either by way of the Community Plus app or on your local community radio station. Whatever is your choice, thank you. And we'll get back to the music mix in the next segment in just a moment. Firstly, we'll look at the weather around Australia.
1: 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Now for the regional weather.
0: In Brisbane, morning fog, then mostly sunny and 29. Sydney, cloudy showers, 19. Canberra, cloudy, 16. Melbourne, sunny, 17. Hobart, partly cloudy, 17. And Adelaide, 20 and sunny. Perth, mostly sunny, 22. And Alice Springs, mostly sunny, 22. Into Queensland, Cairns, partly cloudy, 28. Townsville, 28, mostly sunny, and Mackay, mostly sunny, 26. Rockhampton, cloud clearing, 30. Harvey Bay, cloud clearing, 26. And Gander, sunny, 33. Into New South Wales, Armidale, partly cloudy, 22. Orange, partly cloudy, 17. And Yass, partly cloudy, 18. Young, 21 and partly cloudy. Cooma, 15 and cloudy, and Batemans Bay, 19 and cloudy, as is Bega. Griffith, sunny, 25. Into Victoria, Mildura, sunny, 21. Swan Hill, 20 and sunny. And Shepparton, partly cloudy, 19. Bansdale, mostly sunny, and a top of 16. Horsham, zero overnight. 17 the top, morning frost, sunny day. Warrnambool, partly cloudy, 16. Into South Australia, morning frost, mostly sunny, 17 for Mount Gambier. Port Pirie, sunny, 24. Ceduna, sunny, 23. Into Tasmania, Nubina, mostly sunny, 15. Huonville, partly cloudy, 17, and Oatlands, partly cloudy, 15. In the Territory, Darwin, mostly sunny, 33. Moving to WA, Albany, cloudy, possible shower, 17. Bunbury, mostly sunny, 20. And Karratha, mostly sunny, 35. Newman, partly cloudy, 33. And Kununurra, sunny, 39. Broome, partly cloudy, 32. Meanwhile, here in Harrington and Taree, after a day that got to 34 yesterday, cloudy showers, early light winds, we're back to 21. And you're up to date with news, sport and weather. We'll go to the music mix through to the next news and weather in just a moment. It is Walshy on the wireless, and Album of the Week's coming up after the next news and weather. Faith Williams' debut album, Home Truths. We'll give you the cue to call at the appropriate time there.
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5: G'day friends, it's Troy Cassidaly here. You're tuned in with my good old mate Kev Walsh right here on Good Morning Country.

That's the Field Brothers. Not a lot of people realise that the Field Brothers are actually the Wiggles Brothers. Yeah, with Troy Cassidaly and Patty Takes the Bride. And Troy was losing my blues tonight. Great banjo picking in there. And country music's coming to town. What a true story about the Outback. Folks, we are continuing with the music mix as we head to news and weather before the album of the week. Remind you, hold the phones, we'll give you the cue to call. A double from Fanny Lumsden. And then we'll have a double from the Feral Swing Cats.

A very good morning to you. Yes, it is Tuesday morning, the 22nd of September. I'm Kevin Walsh and I'm in the bunker, situated halfway between Taree and Port Macquarie. Coming up, our Elm of the Week. Hold the phones, I will give you the cue to call at the appropriate time. But firstly, let's look at the weather around Australia and see what your day is going to look like in your part of this big brown land.

0: weather.
1: In Brisbane today, morning fog, then mostly sunny, 29. Sydney, cloudy, a shower or two, and 19. And Canberra, cloudy, 16. Melbourne, sunny, 17. And Hobart, partly cloudy, 17. Adelaide, sunny, 20. And Perth, mostly sunny, 22. In Alice Springs, you've got a mostly sunny day, 22. Inner Queensland, Cairns, partly cloudy, 28. Townsville, 28, mostly sunny. And Mackay, 26, and mostly sunny. Into Rockhampton, cloud clearing, 30. Hervey Bay, cloud clearing, 26. And Gander, sunny, 33. Into New South Wales, Armidale, partly cloudy, 22. Orange, partly cloudy, 17. And yes, partly cloudy, 18. Young, you've got a partly cloudy day, 21. And Cooma, 15 and cloudy. Now both Batemans Bay and Bega, cloudy and 19. And Griffith, sunny, 25. Into Victoria, Mildura, sunny, 21. Swan Hill, sunny, 20. And Shepparton, partly cloudy, 19. And Bansdale, mostly sunny, and 16. Horsham, zero overnight, 17 the top. Morning frost, sunny day. Warrnambool, partly cloudy, 16. In South Australia, Mount Gambier, morning frost, mostly sunny, 17. Port Pirie, sunny, 24. And Ceduna, sunny, 23. In Tasmania, Nubina, mostly sunny, 15. Huonville, partly cloudy, 17. And Oatlands, partly cloudy, 15. In the Territory, Darwin, mostly sunny, 33. Moving to WA, Albany, cloudy, a possible shower, 17. Bunbury, mostly sunny, 20. And Karratha, 35 and mostly sunny. Newman, partly cloudy, 33. Kununurra today, 39 and sunny. And Broome, 32 and partly cloudy. Meanwhile, here in Harrington and Taree on the mid-north coast of New South Wales, cloudy showers, early light winds, a top of 21. You're up to date with news, sport and weather. We'll get back to the music mix following the album of the week. Faith Williams is along in just a tick. And hold those phones. I'll give you the cue to call, please.

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3: It's album of the week time on Good Morning Country, and the album of the week this week comes from Central Coast singer-songwriter Faith Williams. The album Home Truths is produced by Brandon Dodd, known as Dingo in the industry. After months of writing, recording, and keeping these songs to herself, the wait is finally over. Last Friday, Faith Williams released her debut album, It Has Arrived. We'll feature five of the album tracks this week and give you the opportunity to win a copy. Stay tuned for your cue to call. Faith is an Australian alternate country singer-songwriter, blending timeless storytelling with subtle contemporary influences, creating music that feels both familiar and refreshingly her own, grounded in authenticity and a genuine love for the craft. The songwriting reveals a depth and maturity beyond her years. Rather than following a formula, Faith gives each song the freedom to take shape in its own way. Her debut album, Home Truth, brings together the many colours of country music, allowing every song to become exactly all brought to life through a sound that's unmistakably her own. But hold the phones. We'll give you the opportunity to call, and you'll have plenty of time. Faith is here.
4: Hey, it's Faith Williams here. My debut album, Home Truths, is out now, and one of the songs on the record that's really close to my heart is Holy Grail. Holy Grail is a love song, but I wanted to write about love in a slightly different way. I wrote it about my partner and that feeling of finding a person who becomes a place of safety and peace in your life. There's obviously a lot of spiritual imagery throughout the song, but it's not about replacing faith with another person. It's more about the idea that love and a real connection with somebody can feel sacred in its own way. For me, it's about finding genuine,

and Brandon Dodd produced and engineered it at the Rabbit Hole Recording Studio. We had some incredible musicians play on it, including Mick Albeck on the fiddle, Duncan Toombs on guitar, Sid Green on the drums, and we had Jeff McCormack on the bass. And I really loved the warmth that the production brought to the song. It's definitely one of the more personal love songs on Home Truths, and one that means a lot to me.

That's Faith Williams and the album of the week, which is Home Truths, and in fact the opening track on her debut album, Holy Grail. Now, if you're departing, top of the hour, thank you for your company. I trust you'll have an enjoyable day, and I hope you can join me here at the Bunker on the Wednesday edition. And don't forget, Thursday, Heather Farrell from Horsham, and a wonderful mix for you as well. And I'll be back here, God willing, Friday to do it again. In the meantime, to get us to news and weather, I've got Anita Ree and her family. Yes, from up in Queensland, the Ree family, to take us to news and weather right

Now we'll open the phones. 0488 677 645. 0488 677 645. And you've got 12 minutes to get your name into the draw before we close off for the news and weather. And I'll give you the cue to call again following the next weather.

0: A very good morning to you as you're waking around Australia on this Tuesday morning, Tuesday the 22nd of September. Folks, we'll look at the major centres, weather, and then we'll get back to the music mix, and I will give you the cue to call shortly. Not yet. Phones are not open. I will give you that cue to call. The music mix to follow through to the next news and weather on this Tuesday morning with Walshy on your wireless.
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0: In Brisbane, morning fog, then mostly sunny, 29. Sydney, cloudy, showers, 19. Canberra, cloudy, 16. And Melbourne, sunny, 17. Hobart, partly cloudy, 17. And Adelaide, sunny, 20. Perth, mostly sunny, 22. Alice Springs, mostly sunny, 22 also. Meanwhile, here in Harrington and Taree on the mid-north coast, looking out over the palm trees, not much movement there. It is cloudy out there. We're expecting a cloudy day with showers, early light winds, and a top of 21. Whole lot different to the 34 yesterday, I can promise. All right, we'll get back to the music mix in just a moment. Hold those phones.
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0: All right, folks, we'll open up the phones right now, and you've got 23 minutes to get your name into the draw. The number to call, 0488 677 645. 0488 677 645. We'll close off at the next news and weather. You've got 23 minutes while the phones are open. And we'll get back to the music mix. It is Walshy on your wireless.
6: G'day there, folks. This is Reg Poole, and you're having breakfast with Walshy right here on Good Morning Country.

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He can't walk, you see. 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

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I wish that I was on that bus that's tumber-umber bound. And I hope the weather's nice.

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0: A very good morning to you. Yes, well, it is Tuesday morning, the 22nd of September. And firstly, our album of the week, Faith Williams, Home Truths, her debut album, has closed. We've closed off the phones and we've got 105 entries. We'll do that draw this half hour. We'll also get back to a very varied music mix with Walshy on your wireless, thanks to your local community radio station. We'll look at the weather around Australia.
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0: In Brisbane, morning fog, then mostly sunny, 29. Sydney, cloudy showers, 19. Canberra, cloudy and 16. Melbourne, sunny, 17. And Hobart, also 17 and partly cloudy. Adelaide, sunny, 20. And Perth, mostly sunny, 22. Alice Springs, mostly sunny, 22. Into Queensland, Cairns, partly cloudy, 28. Townsville, 28, mostly sunny. And Mackay, 26 and mostly sunny. In Rockhampton, cloud clearing, 30. Hervey Bay, cloud clearing, 26. And in Gander, sunny and 33. Into New South Wales, Armidale, partly cloudy, 22. Orange, partly cloudy, 17. And Yass, partly cloudy, 18. Young, partly cloudy, 21. And Cooma, cloudy, 15. Batemans Bay and Bega, both cloudy and 19. And Griffith, sunny and 25. Into South Australia, Mildura, sunny 21. Swan Hill, sunny 20. Shepparton, partly cloudy, 19. And Mansdale, mostly sunny, 16. Horsham, zero overnight, 17 the top. Morning frost, sunny. And Warrnambool, partly cloudy, 16. Into South Australia, Mount Gambier, morning fog, mostly sunny, 17. Port Pirie, sunny, 24. And Ceduna, sunny, 23. Into Tasmania, Nubina, mostly sunny, 15. Yeovil, partly cloudy, 17. And Oatlands, partly cloudy, 15. In the Territory, Darwin, mostly sunny, 33. Moving to WA, Albany, cloudy, possible shower, 17. Bunbury, mostly sunny, 20. Karratha, 35 and mostly sunny. And Newman, partly cloudy, 33. In Kununurra today, a sunny day and 39. Whoa. Broome, partly cloudy, 32. Meanwhile, here in Harrington and Taree on the mid-north coast of New South Wales, cloudy, showers, early light winds, a top of 21. You're up to date with news, sport and weather as we work our way to the next news and weather in around 22 and a half minutes from now. And folks, we've got the album of the week draw coming up not too far away in this section. It is Walshy on the wireless. Good morning.
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0: double.
1: Yeah.
0: Oh, thank you. That's the ranch, and some days you got to dance. Prior to that, walk a country mile from the ranch with Keith Urban out front. And we opened up with definitely one of the legends, the living legends, Rex Dallas and old Willera Wang. Folks, these people are in the draw for our album of the week this morning. Of course, Faith Williams and Home Truths is our album of the week this week. And we'll have coffees each morning, including Heather from Horsham on Thursday. Andrew and Lisa from Horsham are 1 and 2. Daryl and Jody from Kybian, 3 and 4. Shirley and Karina and Michelle from Surfside, 5, 6 and 7. Brad and Joy from Horsham, 8 and 9. Tommy, Bob and Vera from Bexley, 10, 11 and 12. And Mitch from Port Pirie is number 14. Rob and Rod, Kayla and Portia and Kyle, you got 15 through to 19. John, Phyllis and Jeanette from Rokeby, 20, 21 and 22. Brian, Archie, Pam and Norm from Griffith, 23, 4, 5 and 26. Red from Alexandra, 27. Morris from Bateman's Bay, 28. Gary and Helen from Wagga Wagga, 29-30. Kayleen from Hastings, 31. And Rick and Jackie from Taggarty, 32-3. Trina and Norm from Research, 34-5. And Gary and Michelle from Oatlands, 36-7. Neville, Barb, Katrina, Aisha and Brendan from Gander, 38-42. Pete from Lake Eldon, 43. Graham and Zoe from Horsham, 44-45. Ray, Robin and Emma from Oatland, 46-7-8. And Dot from Orange is 49. Ken, Russell, Taisha from South Griffith, 50-51-2. Dennis and Lynn from Gander, 53-4. And Barb from Campbelltown, 55. Cheryl, Whalen and Shanae from Mundubbera, 56-7-8. Mel and Zach from Bruny Island, 59-60. And Beck and Lloyd from Kelso. You've got 61-62. Ian and Julie, Cundletown, 63-4. And Nathan, Paul and Stephanie from Gilgandra, 65-6-7. Beryl and Pete from Binjor, 68-9. Barry and Cindy from Port Macquarie, 70-71. And Mark from Maruya, 72. Donna Mavis from Gander, 73-4. And Katrina, Patricia, Michael, Max and Deb from Oatlands. You've got 75-79. Dennis and Phyllis from Port Pirie, 80-81. Shaley from Gander, 82. Bert from Bombala, 83. And Cam and Lorraine from Horsham, 84-5. Trevor, Heather and Ian from Binaway, 86-7-8. And Des and Wayne from Helensburg, 89-90. Brian from Waihi Point, 91. Margaret from Manildra, 92. Lee and Helen from Oatlands, 93-4. John from Parks is 95. Margaret and Dominic from Gander, 96-7. And Mick, Ann, Mia and Sienna from Cooma, 98-101. John from Cathcart, 92. Leonie and Jeff from Berger, 103-4. And Phil from Holt's Flat, 105. That's your numbers this morning. Good luck to you all. And the winning number this morning is... 49. 49. And that's Dot from Orange. It's been a while. Dot from Orange, you've got this morning's album of the week. Now, I'll have another coffee tomorrow and Heather on Thursday, and I'll return on Friday with the final copy. Folks, if you're departing top of the hour, thanks for your company. Have a safe, enjoyable day. And I've got Roland Storm to entertain you through to that news and weather.

0: Well, we got there finally, folks. You're in the final hour of Good Morning Country on this Tuesday morning, the 22nd of September. We'll get back to the music mix in just a moment, but firstly, we'll look at the weather for the major centres for the final time this morning.
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0: Looking at Brisbane, 29 your top. Morning fog, then mostly sunny. Sydney, cloudy, showers 19. Canberra, cloudy and 16. 17 and sunny in Melbourne. And 17 and partly cloudy in Hobart. Adelaide, sunny 20. Perth, mostly sunny 22. And Alice Springs, mostly sunny, a top of 22 there. Here in Harrington and Taree on the mid-north coast of New South Wales, cloudy, showers, early light winds, a top of 21. You're up to date with news, sport and weather. It is a pretty bleak day out there today, in contrast to yesterday. Hope your day's shaping up to be a nice one and you're able to achieve everything that's on your agenda or wish list. We'll get back to the music mix in just a moment with Walshy on the wireless.
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There's the Howie brothers and Waltz Across Texas. And the Howie brothers, of course, instrumental in getting a lot of those tours that Australian country artists go on, the Howie brothers tours. Prior to that, Home Free and Honey, I'm Good. And we had Christy Cox open up with her song Blue Moon of Kentucky. Folks, we are heading to news and weather, and I've got Reg Lindsay and some archives locked and loaded.

0: A very good morning to you. Well, it is Tuesday morning, the 22nd of September, and folks, we're about to go to the final music mix this morning. And if you've just joined us, thanks for taking the time out. But I'll be on the desk again tomorrow from 5 through to 9, and Heather Farrell out of Horsham on Thursday. And coming up very shortly, I've got news on next week's Album of the Week. Yes, we've got another one.
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0: In WA, Albany, cloudy, possible shower, and 17 for Albany. Bunbury, mostly sunny, 20. Karratha, 35 and mostly sunny. And Newman, we've got a partly cloudy day and 33. In Kununurra today, sunny, 39. And Broome, partly cloudy, 32. In Perth today, mostly sunny, 22. Meanwhile, here in Harrington and Taree on the mid-north coast, New South Wales, cloudy, showers, early light winds, a top of 21. 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
5: Hello, this is Mick Foster from Foster and Allen. 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

The guy's named Rod Dowsett. He was up in the Coffs Harbour area for a long time in the tradies song. Prior to that, we had Peter Dawson and Coffee for One. And Harmony James was along with Skinny Flat White. She wrote that one with Brooke McClymont. And we opened up with a double from Foster and Allen. Paddy McGinty's Goat and Save the Last Dance for Me, both from Foster and Allen's 2019 tour album. Folks, I'm delighted to let you know that next week, Kevin Sullivan's new album, Give Me a Story, will be Album of the Week. Yes, I'm excited with this one, as I am with all our albums, but this one a little bit special for me, having a keen interest in Kevin's career. And I look forward to that. But I'm about to lock and load the final music. I want you to have a safe, enjoyable day, and I hope you can join myself here again tomorrow, Wednesday, for more of Good Morning Country. Heather Farrell's in the chair on Thursday from Horsham. Folks, I've got the Robertson Brothers to take us out.

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1: National Radio News.
2: Good morning, I'm Laura Devoy. 22 world leaders, including Prime Minister Anthony Albanese, are calling for greater protections to ensure artificial intelligence remains under human control. In a joint statement, which was issued ahead of the United Nations General Assembly in New York, the leaders warned the pace of development could outpace the ability to manage emerging risks. US President Donald Trump has previously downplayed the need to rein in AI. Mr. Albanese says if AI is to be successful, humans need to be at the centre of everything that occurs.
3: Artificial intelligence has the potential to improve lives, to strengthen our economy and productivity, and to massively advance science and medical breakthroughs. But humans need to be in control of it.
2: Smart glasses have been banned by the City of Sydney. Greens Councillor Matthew Thompson proposed the ban for childcares, libraries, pools, gyms and other council spaces. The AI glasses are becoming increasingly common and have the ability to record video footage hands-free. Other major councils to have banned the glasses in some public places include Brisbane, Yarra and Canterbury Bankstown. The New South Wales Premier says his government is trying to reduce violence across the state. There were four domestic violence-related deaths in New South Wales over the weekend. Yesterday, an 11-year-old boy was shot in another violent incident in Sydney's northwest. He's in hospital in a critical condition. Chris Minns told the ABC violence is an urgent emergency and the state needs to throw everything at it.
4: We have, in the past 2 years, massively increased our funding for domestic and family violence. We've toughened the bail laws. We've ensured that magistrates make the decision about whether someone gets bail. For the first time ever in New South Wales, one-third of remandees in our prison are facing serious domestic violence offences.
2: And if you need help, you can call the National Domestic Violence Hotline 1-800-RESPECT on 1-800-737-732. Australians hunting bargains on comparison websites risk being duped by sites that offer only a selection of preferred providers. The corporate watchdog has issued a warning after launching multiple court actions against websites for allegedly misleading consumers about the range of financial services on offer. ASIC Commissioner Alan Kirkland says while comparison websites are a good place to start for prices and services information, consumers should conduct deeper research. Three American media outlets say they'll sue the Trump administration after being barred from the White House. President Donald Trump accused CNN, Politico and MS Now of writing fiction or lies and banned them from the building on Friday. They say they're taking legal action because the government does not decide what the press reports. Vice President J.D. Vance defended the ban.
5: We have to remember those three outlets account about 92% of the stories that they have on the President of the United States, on the administration, are negative. That's not representative of the American people. It's not representative of public opinion. So if you're going to engage in what is effectively far-left propaganda, why would a Republican White House give you special access?
2: Overnight, the major TV networks announced they'd suspended pooled coverage of Mr. Trump. Turning to sport, Mohamed Touré and Alexander Robertson have withdrawn from the Socceroos squad to face Brazil. Football Australia says both are out for medical reasons. Nishan Velupillay has been added to the squad. The Socceroos will take on Brazil in Townsville on Friday and in Brisbane next week.
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10: Okay, good morning. It's Marty B here. I'll be with you until 12 o'clock today. Thanks for that informative news report. It's all happening in the world today, everywhere. Okay then, hope you've had a great week. I certainly have. Yeah, school holidays coming up at the end of the week. Wow, what are you going to do? Where are you going to go? Who are you going to see? You're going to visit relatives? Who knows? But anyway, yeah, school holidays. And I don't want to mention that dirty word. How many days to Christmas? How many weeks to Christmas? It's already started. You know, I still haven't got my credit card paid off from the last one. Wow. Okay, let's slip over to the weather desk. Okay, let's see what today's going to bring. Today's sunny, your range is 11 to 32 degrees. Central west slopes and plains for Tuesday, mostly sunny. Patches of frost on the southern plains early this morning. There's a chance of a thunderstorm in the north during the afternoon and evening. Winds south-southeast, 15 to 25 kilometres an hour, tending northeast to southeast. Well, that's a big swing in the morning. Okay, there's a 5% chance of rain today, and there's a little bit of stuff happening on the Bawarana radar there, but yeah, it's still looking good outside. There's no fire rating today. UV index is very high. Okay, slip, slop, slap and slide on some sunnies. Keep them eyeballs protected. Okay, currently 22 degrees, feels like 19.8. Here we go, it's starting to warm up. 50% on the humidity. The winds are currently coming from the east southeast, 13 kilometres an hour, gusting out to 18. No rain since 9 a.m. this morning, and 1,023.9 hectopascals, and stable on the radar. Okay, we're looking good today. Top temperature will reach about 2 o'clock this afternoon, and 3 o'clock looking great to pick the kids up. So, a stellar day for Coonamble. 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Okay, and we've got about a 30% chance. Where's that? Friday. We'll have some rain. That's the way it's looking at the moment. And that's the weather for today. Stellar day. Okay, then. Well, if you're having a birthday today, happy birthday. Hope you have a great one. I hope you spend it with family and friends, which is good. And if you have an anniversary today, well, it's the same deal. Hope you have a great day, and I hope there's many more to come. Okay, then, 10 o'clock, we should have the primary school kids in. Or the public school. Yeah, it's public. Sorry. Yeah, the public school children in. There's another teacher interview, so looking forward to that coming up at 10 o'clock. And the normal music and gabble from me throughout the morning. So, it's all good. As I said, I hope you had a great weekend. We certainly did. Had a bit of a party on the weekend and wound down. It was fantastic. But it's Monday, Tuesday, Wednesday, Thursday, Friday. It's back to the normal grind. Okay, then. Sixpence, none the richer. Kiss Me, David Bowie and Queen. Under Pressure, Taylor Swift, You Belong With Me. So they're the three songs we're going to kick it off with today, and we'll shake the jukebox up a little bit later. I'm Marty B. You're listening to MTM FM 91.9, proudly local.

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1: Okay, then, thank you for them kind words from our sponsors. 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Proudly local. Okay, we started off that with a bit of Taylor Swift, some David Bowie and Queen, and Sixpence None the Richer. And that was Kiss Me from 2006. There we go. Lovely temperature outside, 22.6, feels like 20.9, and the humidity's already starting to drop, so there we go. Summer's here, starting to give us a bit of a nudge as far as temperature's concerned. I was talking to my kids the other day, and this will be their first summer up here, so I've told them to get ready. Anyway, I hope you've got a pool or at least a plastic billabong in the backyard like myself. So you can just go out there, throw yourself in and leave your clothes on and go do what you need to do. It doesn't take too long to dry washing in the summertime in Coonamble. You definitely don't need a dryer, that's for sure. Anyway, it's all good. I'm here. We're looking forward to the kids coming in a bit over 40 minutes time. So, yeah, it's going to be an interesting morning for us and love doing it. Okay, coming up, we've got a bit of Shawn Mendes, There's Nothing Holding Me Back, some Shannon Knoll, Drive, and some Jason Aldean, Girl Like You. So they're the next three songs coming up. We've got some interesting music. Bill's been doing a bit of work on the playlist, so yeah, you never know what's going to happen now. Okay, I'll leave you with it for now. We'll be back after the next few songs. And yeah. Looking out the window, absolutely beautiful day. And thank you, Coonamble.

0: Okay, you're on with Marty B. It's 9:36 on the Play School clock. 22.7 degrees outside. What a wonderful day. That was a bit of Thomas Rhett after the bars are closed. Jason Aldean, Girl Like You, and Shannon Noel, Drive. And we got some more music, good music coming up. I'm about to, switch playlists. But in the meantime, let's have a listen to Harold, see what he's got to say this morning.
1: In the early 90s, a solo artist moved out to Los Angeles with only his acoustic guitar, and then something unbelievable happened. His cassette demo tape started making the rounds, and he was quickly signed to a record deal. At first, it seemed like incredible luck, but he soon found out he was trapped in a situation he couldn't get out of. His label, after working with him for a bit, decided that he really didn't fit into what they were looking to release, so they put him on hold. Unfortunately, this is very common in the music business, signed and in a holding pattern, unable to do anything creative while you wait. But there actually was one thing he could do, and that was write new songs. And because he had also signed a publishing deal, he was able to survive while he was coming up with new material. And then something happened that put his stalled career on a train going straight to Hitsville. Another huge record label got a hold of his new songs via his publisher, and they loved them. They loved it so much, in fact, that the A&R guy came down to the singer-songwriter's living room to hear him play acoustically as his showcase. And before he knew it, the new label bought out his old label's contract, and he was signed to someone that actually cared about it. His two-year on-hold nightmare was finally over, but one more piece of the puzzle had to come together before he could have his hit. The singer quickly got down to work recording his debut album, which he described as acoustic Radiohead, never expecting radio to pay any attention to him. But sometimes the universe likes to give a gift to those who are patient. Right at the end of recording his record, he tossed one extra song on as a total throwaway track. And of course you know what happened next. The Afterthought caught fire at radio, and Duncan Sheik had himself a hit song. I

Okay, you're on air with Marty B. It's 23.9 degrees outside at the moment, so the temperature is climbing, heading to a top of 32. Okay, that was Cease Preston finally. Scissor Sisters, Don't Feel Like Dancing. And we started off with that new playlist with Clash. Rock the Casbah, which is a golden oldie from way back. It depends on how old you are if you remember that song. Anyway, absolutely stellar day for Coonamble this morning, so we'll take it. Coming up, taking us up to the news, we got the weekend, Can't Feel My Face, The Pretenders, I'll Stand By You, and yeah, we'll see how we go from there because we've only got about 10 minutes to go. Anyway, without further ado, let's kick on with a bit more music and the Coonamble Public School, or primary school, public school, yes, public school, kids will be coming in at 10 o'clock. So, yeah, hope you're having a great day so far. The coffee's wearing off and it's getting a bit thin. Might be time for another one. Anyway, let's keep going with some more music. I'm Marty B. You're listening to MTM FM 91.9, currently 9:51 on the clock.